From the Swedish band, The Soundtrack of Our Lives, we heard Surround Sister from their album Behind the Music. Before that, J.J. Cale and Eric Clapton from the platinum-selling The Road to Escondido gave us Don't Cry, Sister, which the album featured such luminaries as Derek Trucks, John Mayer Trio, Doyle Bramhall, and also featured the last recordings of Billy Preston. Before that, a double-sided A single for Elvis Presley in 1961. We heard Little Sister, and that was backed by Marie's The Name, his latest flame. So that was a pretty good expenditure, a pretty good investment for your 69 cents, which is what I believe 45s cost at the time. Alejandro Escovedo from his 2008 album Real Animal gave us Sister Lost Soul, and the Cornelius Brothers and Sister Rose, their 1972 follow-up to their smash hit Treat Her Like a Lady. We heard Too Late to Turn Back Now. I am Jeff. It's all about the sisters today, and we're going to kick off this second set with some actual sister acts. This was a very popular song at my house growing up. This is the McGuire Sisters with Sugar Time, right here on Who's Got Radio.

Wrapping up that set, my beloved Susanna Hoffs from her 2021 album Bright Lights, an album of cover songs. We heard You and Your Sister, which was written by Chris Bell, the former lead singer for Big Star. And very excited to learn that Susanna is going to tour in 2025, and if she comes anywhere close to Central Maine, I'm there. Before that, for actual sister acts, I did a show of just brother acts recently, so we need to get some sister acts in there, including a couple of acts that recorded for the Sun label but never quite hit it big. We heard the Miller Sisters with Ten Cats Down and the Kirby Sisters with Red Velvet. Before that, the Sweetback Sisters from their 2017 album, The King of Killing Time. We heard Trouble. And the McGuire Sisters, one of their two number one hits and a very popular number at the Hayward home growing up, Sugar Time. Going to launch our final set. Let's kick things off with something by the Rolling Stones right here on the Arrested Development Show.

From their 1989 album, Sonic Temple, considered their best, that is The Cult, with Ian Astbury on vocals and Billy Duffy on guitar. We heard Sweet Soul Sister, The Secret Sisters before that, Lydia and Laura Rogers from Muscle Shoals, Alabama. We heard Good Luck, Good Night, and Goodbye from their 2014 album, Put Your Needle Down. Kate Pearson before that, her first solo album, called Guitars and Microphones. Microphones and Guitars. We heard Mr. Sister, a transgender anthem. Tommy Castro from his 2007 album, Painkiller. We heard Big Sisters Radio and the Rolling Stones with Dance Little Sister from their 1974 album, It's Only Rock and Roll, which includes this great lyric, On Saturday night, we don't go home. We bacchanal, ain't no dawn. Love it. So we're going to play one more track for you, but before we do that, I want to dedicate this show to my two sisters, Mary and Anne. And here's a great quote from Isadora James. A sister is a gift to the heart, a friend to the spirit, a golden thread to the meaning of life. I couldn't have said it better, Isadora. Thank you for that. We're going to wrap things up with a track from Elvis Costello and the Attractions from their 1981 album, Trust, another classic. And Elvis and the Imposters will be appearing at the Waterville Opera House November 10th. Cannot wait. This is Big Sister's Close. Hope you enjoyed it. Hug your sister, and we'll catch you on the flip side.

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Good evening out there in Radidio Land. Of course, it's time for another broadcast from Radio Tintron Worldwide, happening live at Secret Squirrel Studios. Well, that is assuming that the date is not expired yet. For Independence Day, July 4th, 2026 already. Well, I just did another show on WBCQ that was very politically oriented. This show will be mostly all about rock and roll tunage. Yes, tunes that get your motor moving. Yeah, it has nothing to do with the 250th anniversary. There's a lot of celebration going on about that. And, well, I got my own opinions about where we're at, where we should be, and we're not. I could go on and on and on, and, you know, after a while it gets very depressing. So, the idea of this show is uplifting music that you can dance to, or at least groove to. Yeah, it's the whole political machine grinding away. What can I say?

Well, it's amazing how quickly time is flying by, and at this particular point in time, the heat wave is broken, the temperature is dropped. I thought of going out for a long evening walk, but I'm sitting here bald and chained to the microphonium, just to entertain you, our valued radio listeners out there tuned into Huskow Radio. Good old WXNZ. Now, I've been doing this for a long time. I don't know how much longer I'm going to do it. Probably until I croak whenever that happens. Yes, time marches on. You can't slow it down. You can't steer it or correct it. Going one way or the other, it's going to go as it goes. So what can I say? This is an election year. It is very important that you do your research and then vote responsibly. That's all I gotta say. Vote responsibly. Oh, what can I say? Buckle down and welcome to the machine. Yes. Watch out now.

0: certainly living on the edge and very afraid for the future. But what can I say? Doesn't get any better, does it? So, you know, why I've been thinking of getting out of bed sometimes in the morning. What can I say?
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0: Yes, Gene Vincent, one of the movers and shakers back in the greaser 50s. I have a number of his tunes that will be heard here and there on future broadcasts of Radio Tumtron worldwide. So, happy, well, shall we say, respectful 250th birthday of the United States. What? It's been said that in the past, most democracies last. Well, we're a republic, you know, it depends on how you look at it. But it slowly seems to be turning into a totalitarian regime, and we can't have that. No, sir. No way. Well, they say that democracies last about 250 years, so maybe our expiration date is around the corner. But yes, you can stave it off by voting responsibly. I'm not going to say who. You can guess what my thoughts are, but that's beside the point. It's up to you to make a thoughtful and correct vote. So that's all I gotta say. Well, after the broadcast, I may go out for a walk down the road. Yeah, I was dragging ass. So I was looking for a little bottle of something or other. I don't drink much when I do a show anymore, but one thing I've always enjoyed is my Fireball. Haven't had any in a long time, but I started digging in the refrigerator, and there was a little tiny shot bottle worth. And I'll tell you, you know, it is a form of attitude adjustment, kind of wakes you up, and I hope will wake you up through the this broadcast, which will go on till about 10 o'clock, and then the Faz-O-Matic Man will take over from the Gray Bar Hotel as he rustles and tussles and hassles with that big-ass door. Oh, God. What are you all, asleep? I'm not. I was falling asleep as I was putting this whole show together, but if you listen to the tunes and the way they're all laid out, they tell a story, and they tell it like it is. And that's what we're all about here. Radio Tumtron worldwide, telling it like it is.
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3: And if you join today, we'll send the following instruction books absolutely free. How to do everything at once. How to give people your best regards. How to spoil other people's fun. How to kill a rat with an oboe. How to wave goodbye without moving your arms. How to spot truly vicious people in church. How to get back from Boston. How to lease out the space inside your nose. How to get a tan with a flashlight. How to start a range war. How to spot a creep from a distance. How to give a king a really hard time. How to kill your nephew. How to become a greaseball. And how to turn unbearable pain into extra income. So call now, right now. Join the book club today.
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0: Yes, ants marching. That's what they want us to be, our ants marching along. Yes, subservient to the supreme leader. Tunage right now from Dave Matthews.

tunage entitled Move Along from the All-American Rejects. Ever hear the All-American Rejects? Well, now you have. Tunage right now from Third Eye Blind.

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1: It's time for Crazy Bob, boys and girls, yeah, with another exciting story. Bob?
2: Thank you, Lance. Notice you got the raincoat on. Hi, boys and girls. Today's story is one I like to call Little Red Riding Hood, and it goes something like this. Come on. Once upon a time, there was a pretty little girl named Little Red Riding Hood who lived with her parents near a beautiful forest. The reason they called her Little Red Riding Hood is because she always wore this little red hood. Some of her friends wondered if she ever washed it. And possessing the cruel traits of children, they called her a dirty little hood. Until the American Civil Liberties Union and the Italian American Decency League put a stop to it with the veiled threats of violence. One day at school, little Truman McAllister called her a dirty little hood. And he had to get a plumber to help him swallow his lunch. But that's another story, boys and girls. One Saturday morning, Little Red Riding Hood decided to take a walk through the forest to Grandma's house. As she was skipping along, out of the bushes popped a big bad wolf wearing a trench coat. Oh, no, thought Little Red Riding Hood, not another football player. Well, the wolf asked Little Red Riding Hood where she was going. Little Red Riding Hood told him she is going to Grandma's house. Well, boys and girls, the wolf let her go, dummy. And as Little Red Riding Hood was skipping merrily along, the wolf dashed like crazy to Grandma's house. And when he got there, he locked Grandma in the closet, put on Grandma's nightclothes, leaped in her bed, and snuggled up beneath the covers to wait for Little Red Riding Hood. However, having read the story in school, Little Red Riding Hood decided to skip going to Grandma's house and instead went directly to the forest ranger's place. Little Red Riding Hood told the forest ranger that there was trouble at Grandma's house, but neglected to tell him about the wolf. So the forest ranger dashed off, saying, "I'll be back in an hour." And sure enough, about an hour later, the forest ranger returned, and Little Red Riding Hood anxiously asked him what had happened. The forest ranger smiled and said, "Who would have thought that a dog like your grandmother would be such a wild wolf in the sack?"
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2: Well, it's getting on to be time for my boat heels to be a-wandering. 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The Phasomatic Man is next. And in honor of our 250th anniversary of the United States, I have a little treat coming up, performed to you by Marvin Gaye from 1983. So,

0: again. Yes, until we meet again over the radio. You've taken in a broadcast, a very special, yes, Independence Day broadcast from Radio Toontron worldwide. You'll never hear another one like it again. So, that's gonna be it for little old me. Yep, that's it for little old me. So, we'll see you next time. Yeah.
1: You are listening to WXNZ Skowhegan, where radio and incarceration will set you free. That's right. Lock yourself away from the rest of the world and keep technology at bay. I think that's the best I've ever put it when I'm talking about incarceration. Yeah, just lock yourself away from the rest of the world and keep technology at bay. And then see how much better the music is. That's right. That's right. Right here at the Gray Bar Hotel. Fazman is my name. How the hell you doing? It's going to be a great time tonight from 9 until 11. 9 till 11. 2 hours of fun and frivolity, and God, you're just going to love it. And the music, my God, it's, you know, some of it has been compiled by others. As a matter of fact, this was given to me from DJ Timewalker. Click, click, click. That's the name of the band.

winding it down. Aerosmith on your Friday night at the Gray Bar Hotel. John St. John from Aerosmith. Great tune. Before that, we had Gone Shootin' by AC/DC. And we started off the show in the first of this three-song set. AM/FM was the tune, and Click, Click, Click is the name of the band. Very, very interesting name for a band, you know. That's probably, I was thinking about that. I was just driving down the road, listening to the tunes on the radio. I had the XNZ all cranked up, and I'm thinking, man, you know, there's usually a great story of how somebody got the, you know, the band name became the band's name. So just thinking about that. Just an off-the-cuff thought. But being thankful is what this week is all about. The beautiful summer weather is coming in. Everybody's been waiting for it. They've been bitching about the cold. Well, you better not bitch about the hot, because you can't bitch about both. You have to love one or the other. Now, well, you could love both as long as you embrace the winter. You need it. But yes, being thankful. And every break during this show, I will share you something that I am thankful for. As a matter of fact, I will start that off right now. I am thankful for this fan on the floor blowing air right at my ass. Oh, my God. I am so thankful for this fan, because if this fan were not here, I would sweat immensely, and I wouldn't be able to cheek it. You know what I'm talking about, cheek it. That's where you just keep one cheek on the stool. I would be so sweaty and so slippery. It would be an absolute mess in here. Alice in Chains, Lesson Learned, Gray Bar Hotel, yeah, commercial free, WXNZ. It's all happening right here. Just be thankful. Just be thankful for what you got.

That was Alvin Lee at the Gray Bar Hotel. Excellent, excellent tune that was called Midnight Creeper. Fazman here. Music. Isn't music a wonderful thing? Put a pin in that. Put a pin in that. We will come back to that. The set list was as follows. As I said, Alvin Lee, tune called Midnight Creeper. Before that, In Memory of Elizabeth Reed, 12 minutes of incredible jamming from the Allman Brothers. Love that. I think that's one of my favorite tunes by the Allman Brothers. And we started off that three-song set with Lesson Learned, some Alice in Chains, or as my friend Dave would say, Alice and Chains, because you need both Alice and Chains, of course, to make that band happen. So as I've been talking about being thankful, this week we are sharing who and why we are thankful for certain things in life. And one of the biggest things, staring you right in the face, for me, one of the biggest things, I'm glad it's here, I'm thankful for it being here, is music. Three quarters of my life would not be as enjoyable as it is now if there was no music. Could you imagine if music was not invented? I don't think it could happen. Because ever since the first spoken language, a lot of the first spoken language was music. You know, they would chant together by the fire there, hang out, and God knows what, do you know, they're playing this, they're with their PlayStation. Oh, that's right. Oh, that's right. This is way before any of that stupid crap entered people's minds. Stay away. Stay way away from technology. I'm telling you, that's one of the tenets of the Gray Bar Hotel and incarceration. You know what I'm talking about. Yeah. Don't say you don't, because I know you love music just as I do. Yes, so once again, very thankful that music is in the realm. Continuing on now, something from America. It's called Amber Cascades here.

happy. Wish everybody could be as happy as she is. She sounded very happy in the song. Yes, Ashanti is the name of that artist. And yes, the name of the tune was Happy. And yes, you heard it here at the Gray Bar Hotel. My name is Fazman. Once again, thanking you very much. I'm so glad that you've tuned in, because a lot of the DJs on this lovely WXNZ station here have a lot to say, a lot to play, and a lot of fun to have with you. So definitely keep it crumped. Keep it crumped right here. Don't even know what crumped is, but trust me, it'll be all the rage in 30 days. That's how it always happens. Set list. Yes, that would be a great idea. As we said, they always get an extra mention. The band that, or the song that I come out of the, the music with and go into the break. So that was Ashanti, again, with the tune Happy. Before that, Angelique Kidjo. Tune was called Black Ivory Soul, and that was the title track from that album from her. And Amber Cascades, as you heard from Amber Cascades from America. One of their off tunes, the popular ones, Tin Man and A Horse With No Name. I wanted to play something a little different, so that's why we brought you Amber Cascades right from the Gray Bar Hotel. Things that we're thankful for is what this week is what we're talking about. And how could I could not go anywhere if it wasn't for my family. I'm very, very, very, very, very, very thankful for my family. There's none better, Everybody says you can choose your friends, but you can't choose your family. Yeah, sometimes it's like that, but most of the time it's great. Call them on a daily basis. Call my mother, call my brother, call my son on a regular basis every day just to see what's going on. So you should try the same thing. If there are any family members that you haven't been in touch with, then maybe this would be the great time to try to reach out to them and, see if you can have a wonderful relationship with them. Sometimes it's not possible. But most of the time, just a little love and care helps you out. Here we go, Average White Man, continuing on. This is Cut the Cake here at the Gray Bar Hotel. Dig it.

That is some Scottish funk for you. The Average White Band, name of the band. The tune is called Cut the Cake. I bet you can't imagine why that's a very popular wedding song, can you? Can you imagine why Cut the Cake would be a great wedding song? Yes, of course. It's for when they throw the garter. No, when they cut the cake. And then that's when you make that decision. Either you're going to just go all the way and smush it in the other person's face, or you're going to be polite and not do it. Now, if I would recommend to you, let the female do it, but you as the male, don't. Oh my God, it's going to be for the rest of your life. I remember you shoved that cake in my face. I'll never forgive you for that. You don't want that to happen. Oh, God. So, yeah, there was a big set list there. Calm down. Big set list. Cut the Cake from Average White Band. Wow. Wow. Well, we got to get going here. I've got less than 3 minutes before hour number one of the Gray Bar Hotel is over. So I got lots of things to do here. I got to think about more things that I'm thankful for, which is not a hard thing at all to do. But I got to work on that. Got to work on the set list. Ah, yeah, it'll get there. It'll get there. Yeah, what do we got? We got 58. All right, 2 minutes. But we'll use that on the flip side, on the back side of the front side. All right. Sorry about that. I'm choking on my soul. You ever done that? It's really good for you. So stay tuned. Stay right there. Crazy things are going to happen in hour number two of the Gray Bar Hotel, and we will find out some more things that I am thankful for, and hopefully you'll send us a postcard and tell us what things you are thankful for. You are listening to WXNZ Skowhegan, where radio and incarceration will set you free. Fazman here with hour two of the Gray Bar Hotel, and someone finally called my attention to it. But I never incarcerated myself at the beginning of the show. Mea culpa. Mea culpa. I am so sorry. I mean, that's bad. I mean, I'm the one telling you to incarcerate yourself, and then here I had not incarcerated myself yet. Well, don't you worry. It was like I was incarcerated for that first hour. I was. I just didn't have the door locked and latched and all this. So let me take care of that now. I'm finally going to incarcerate myself. Okay, here we go. Big-ass door. Here he is. He's waiting. He waits for me every week. Big-ass door. Come over here. Yeah, that's right. All right. Much better to be continuing on. We got some tunes. I already got a tune lined up right here for you. It's the B-52s. Loveland from the Mesopotamia compact disc. And remember, this week we're talking about things you're thankful for. So start writing the list. You just got to make sure you thank all these people. Or thank all these things that you do, or that things do, people do things for you. Just remember, be thankful for what you got. It's really what it's all about. And then we'll all be happy, really.

That is Black Label Society right here at the Gray Bar Hotel. My name is Faz, man. Hey, look at you. Would you look at you? My God, you're looking so slick, huh? My God. Let me tell you the set list so we can move on here. You're looking so slick. Look at you. Would you look at you? Hey, come over here and look at you. Jesus. Can you? Set list. Stillborn from Black Label Society with a little help from Ozzy. Ozzy be singing on that. Hard to Handle before that from the Black Crows. And the B-52s brought us Loveland from the Mesopotamia compact disc. Talking about things that we are thankful for in our lives and in the world and just in general. Things that we are thankful for. Maybe we don't say that we're thankful as often as we should. So I'm giving you this opportunity. Get yourself a little postcard. Write down Huskow Radio, Skowhegan, Maine. That's what I have to do. And put something on that postcard. Write something on there. Slam it right to us. They'll find us. So, yes. Things that we are thankful for. This time around, as I've been giving you one thing that I've been thankful for each time we go into a break here. Alcohol. That's right. Beer, wine, and spirits. You got to love it. You got to love it. It's all part of the self-medication process that that most people do. You know, be responsible. Be responsible. If you want to get totally faced, then just make sure that you're not, you know, you're not anywhere by yourself. Somebody's watching you and you're not driving. You're not trying to move anywhere. That's it. You know, a lot of people get in trouble because they try to do stuff that they can't. Well, just accept it and find a place to drink. You know, find a place to drink, and that's where you do your drinking. You know, you're not trying to go anywhere and take the keys from people, all that kind of stuff. But, yes, another thing I'm thankful for that helps me keep myself self-medicated, that's beer, wine, and spirits. All three of them are so super and delicious. T-Bone Shuffle now. Gray Bar Hotel, commercial free. WXNC.

Nugget here at the Gray Bar Hotel. Yeah, you know, it's late enough. It's late enough in the day where you can play it, but you can't say it. So that was actually the name of that tune was Nugget, where you would might think that it's would have a different name, like Shut the Up, maybe, that you would thought that were the lyrics. But no, no, that's Nugget. It's kind of the title track because that came from the CD Fashion Nugget. Does that qualify as the title track? I don't know. I don't think it does. So, yes, that was Cake and Nugget. Before that, Looking Out for Number One from BTO. And we started out that three-song set with the T-Bone Shuffle from Boz Scaggs. Talking about things we are thankful for. It was a two-prong. I didn't explain this earlier, but it was, it's really a two-prong attack here. It's good family members. You know, family, I said your family. You got to be thankful for your family. I talked about how I call my family each and every day. But also, you need to have some good friends. Because certain stuff you can't tell your family, you need a good friend to talk to you about that. So you kind of need both of them. You need to make sure you're taking care of your family and letting them know how much you care about them, how much you're thankful for them, and also for your friends, your best friends, good friends. Just let them know that you care about them, thinking about them, and you appreciate what they do for you. Always good to let people know. Just don't assume that they know, you know, the cool things. Just don't assume. Don't assume anything. There we go. Because when you assume, what is it? You make an ass out of you and me. Absolutely. Citizen Cope will hopefully straighten this all the way. This is I Couldn't Explain Why at the Gray Bar Hotel.

I say it all the time, you know, the song will play, oh, that's my favorite, oh, that's my favorite, oh, that's my favorite. Of course they're all my favorite. That's why I'm playing the songs, because they are my favorite. So it goes without saying, you know, I'm a repetitive piece of crap, you know. Just like Tollbooth Willie would talk about. Oh, my God. Worm Drink, we just heard from Clutch. And, yes, that is possibly my most favorite song by Clutch. Just love it. Love it, man. Before that, it was Clean Bandit was the band. The tune was called Rather Be, and we started off this three-song set with Citizen Cope, and It Couldn't Explain Why. Fazman with you. Getting there. We're getting there. There's 20 minutes or so left in the Gray Bar Hotel. I know. Hour number two is ramping up pretty quick. So I got to once again say how thankful I am for my must-play bands. I am thankful for Primus. I am thankful for Red Hot Chili Peppers. I am thankful for Mr. David Bowie. And I'm also thankful for this young gentleman here, Mr. Francis Vincent Zappa. And the tune is called Wonderful Wino here at the Gray Bar Hotel.

to the country. And while I was gone, I lost control of my body functions on the roller-headed lady's front lawn. I'm so ashamed, but I'm a wino man. I can't help myself. I've been drinking all night till my eyes got red. Stumbled on the gutter and busted my head. Bugs in my zoot suit, been scratching like a dog. I can't stand no water.

Well, there you have it. All four of my must-play bands right in a row. We just heard Primus, why known as Big Brown Beaver. Before that, Red Hot Chili Peppers with Poster Child from their Unlimited Love compact disc, their brand new one. Well, as of April 1st, it was brand new. Boss of Me from the Next Day album from Mr. David Bowie. And Frank Zappa performed Wonderful Wino. Rounding out all four of the bands in my must-play bands. Hey, I got to go. So I want to thank you all for listening. Stay tuned right now. Big show coming your way. That's right. It's Hardcore Harold and the Hardcore Headquarters. That's right. Easy listening music that makes you bleed from every orifice of your body. It's a wonderful show. Stay tuned. It comes up right now after mine and goes until midnight. Now we just got to send this one song out to my dad. And other than that, take care. Always be thankful for the people that you are thankful for and all the things that you're thankful for. Let all the people and all the things know that you're thankful for them, because then they'll know that you really do care about them.

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1: Bumblebees, dormant, atop purple asters bloom. In death, there is life.
2: 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Lindsay Buckingham and Christine McPhee.

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1: Mindy Gledhill. I'm getting to like this record quite a bit. It's called Rabbit Hole, and she went from being a Mormon kid to an activist. Cosmic Kiss. Also English Beat in there. Soul Salvation and Buckingham McVie did In My World from their 2017 collaboration. I have a couple more for you. I'm going to play a track from the new Surreal MA called Move On, a Sondheim Adventure. All Stephen Sondheim tunes. But first, here's the Alonzo Spirit Band.
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Hola amigos y bienvenidos a su emisora favorita de Skowhegan, Maine. Hoy escuchamos un poco de música tropical. Hi, I'm Ivor and this is Música Latina on WXNZ Skowhegan, also known as Huskow Radio. Today we're going to be listening to some of the música tropical. We're going to start right out with Toto, La Momposina, Los Sabores del Porro.

0: Encantadora.
1: If you guessed that all this music was Cuban or Cuban-influenced, you were right. Here is Toto la Momposina, also known as Carmelina. Toto is one of Latin America's true musical icons. Carmelina brings bass and brass into the mix of exuberant percussions for the first time and features Cuban son as well as more traditional gaita and maracas-based Colombian music. And then Acere is a young group, and listening to this charming young man band's debut album, Cuban Soul, is like relaxing in the muggy air of Havana and sipping on a daiquiri. And then the last one we listened to, Estrella de la Charanga. The Charanga Orchestra, founded in 1994, includes 12 of the top Santiago musicians. It regularly puts on concerts and performs in festivals in Cuba and abroad. Osvaldo Correa Martin is the band leader. His repertory is that of the classical charangas, danzón, son, cha-cha-cha, bolero, and guaracha. Hope you guys enjoyed this. We'll see you next time on Música Latina. Hasta la próxima.

Welcome to the Cant Dog Dave Show on WXNZ. We're going to start today's show off with Sonny Boy Williamson in a song that describes the way I feel about this winter.

That was Stephen Bruton out of Austin, Texas, with It Is What It Is from an album called What It Is. Now, Stephen was a singer-songwriter who wrote songs for Willie Nelson, Bonnie Raitt, Kris Kristofferson, The Highwaymen, and many more. Before that, we had 10 Years After with Here They Come. And before that, we had the Haley Witters with City Girl, a Carnival Music record. And we started off with Sonny Boy Williamson on Checker Records with One Way Out. And had Mr. Buddy Guy, a very young Buddy Guy, on guitar. This has been the Can't Dog Dave Show.

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On today's show, we're headed to the mountains. We get it kicked off with Vernon Ray with Cabin on a Mountain, and we follow that up with John Denver and Rocky Mountain High.

We continue now with High on a Mountain twice. First from Simon and Garfunkel, and then we follow it up with Blood, Sweat, and Tears.

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I'm Time Walker, and this is Jazzbeat. Got an electronic set for you, starting with 07 from the 2004 album When It Falls, and the song Warm Sound, featuring Moses.

from their 2017 release Ego. That was RAC, the Remix Artist Collective, and the song Heartbreak Summer featuring Kay Flay. And before that was the girl band, the Pussycat Dolls from 2005 and their version of Tainted Love. Before that was Fort Knox 5 with the single Playing with Fire featuring Emily Malloy. I started off with 07 and the song Warm Sound, and I'm going to leave you off with one more song. Here's a 2021 release from Coltrane from the Phantasmagoria album and the song Saint Solitude. Thanks for listening to my show, Jazz Beat. I'm Time Walker, and this is Huskow Radio.

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0: Oh, man, I've overslept. It's 9 o'clock Saturday night. I've been in bed. Oh, no, it's time to put the radio on and tune in for my favorite radio show here on Huskal Radio. Now, let me see. I reach over to the knob and, oh, static. 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You laugh! 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
7: Welcome to the quarter hour. Here's the Avett Brothers.

That last track was by Father John Misty, and right up before the station identifier, that was Wilco. And we'll finish up this set of the quarter hour. Here's a song from probably one of my favorite all-time albums, The Newtopians. This is from Imagined, the songs of John Lennon.

And now, from WXMZ, it's another magical musical module produced by accident and directed by mistake here.

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You're sure of a big surprise. 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For every bear that ever there was will gather there for certain, because today's the day the teddy bears have their picnic. Every teddy

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2: 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My name's Morgan Knox McLeod, and for this next little bit, you're listening to Barefoot Wild Woman Underground. Today we're going to start off with a fun little song from April Smith and her record Songs from a Sinking Ship. This is Movie Loves a Screen.

to break this thing down for just 1 second. You ever had one of those long, long, crazy nights?

And that was Ghost in My Machines by Annie Lennox. And before that, we had I Don't Want to Wake Up by Ivy Levan. Next, we're going to listen to a great little song called I'm Gonna Soothe You by Mariah McKee.

And that was Brandi Carlile and Rise Again. And before that, we had Maria McKee and I'm Gonna Soothe You. You know, our time always goes by so quickly. I'm at the end of my set already, and there's so many more songs that I'd like to share. So I'll be back with you real soon. And until then, I'm wishing you a beautiful day. Remember, you're wild. This is Morgan Knox McLeod, and you've been listening to Barefoot Wild Woman Underground.

the Julian Taylor Band from Toronto. Julian Taylor is a part Mohawk, part African-Canadian, and the album is called Avalanche, came out in early 2019, and that was Sweeter, Julian Taylor Band. Also Marvin Gaye with That's the Way Love Is, and Duran Jones and the Indications, Listen to Your Heart from their latest one. I'm Annie. And now from an album called Bossa Nova Deluxe, this is Douillet. You may recognize this one. Stan Getz made it famous.

Welcome, everyone, to WXNZ Skowhegan's Hooskow Radio. My name is Kim. We're going to listen to some commercial-free XNZ music here. We're going to start off with Arcana's House on Fire.

Okay, that was just Beck. Before that, we had Blur singing Tracy Jacks. Arcana, House on Fire started us off. And we've got time for just one more song, a little bit of Robbie Williams.

0: Thank you very much for listening. This is Kim. It's Huskow Radio. I know I've had a jolly good time. I hope you've had a good time, too.
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You are listening to the one and only WXNZ Skowhegan Hooscow Radio. Well, folks, it's been a while since I've created some new sets for you.

But I'm back in the saddle. I'm ready to party. I'm actually not ready to party because it is the middle of winter, which no doubt is a rough time for a lot of us. So I decided to sort of make this set today. I picked songs that help me get up in the morning, songs that, are bringing me a little bit of joy right now during the winter blues. So yeah, I hope these can maybe brighten your day a little bit. This first one is called Ginger Island by the one and only Concerned Ape, iconic video game designer and composer. I hope you enjoy.

0: that was nice. That one sort of just, like, scratches my brain in a really nice way. Concerned Ape really does just have this, like, really wonderful quality to his songs. They're all very unique, but they fit together in a very cohesive vibe, especially if you have played the video game Stardew Valley, which is what that song is from. So yeah, that one really gets me going in the morning. Nice way to start the day. I'm going to continue on here with the set with a song by Bill Wirtz called And the Day Goes On. So Bill Wirtz is, I guess, this person who became super famous on TikTok. He had a song that went viral, but this is one of the sleeper hits. I think this one's not the popular viral one, but personally, I think this is a really great song. Should cheer you up and just kind of reminds you to keep going, so I hope you like it.
1: Woke up

Yeah, that's pretty much Bill Wirtz. I don't know. I like it. It might not be everyone's cup of tea, but when I first heard that song, which was a couple days ago, I just started dancing in my kitchen. I don't know, it did something for me. It woke me up a little bit. And that's one thing about these songs is that I tend to listen to them over and over again, and then my mood just, steadily increases, which is great for winter. So truly, I do owe these artists everything. Okay, next up, we are going to be listening to a song called Vacation by the group artist called Crying. Crying is a little indie group from New York City, and they kind of do like chiptune pop, and they've also got some 70s and 80s more like inspired classic rock styles, but I find the vocalist in Crying to be really sweet and comforting, and the chiptune vibes always do kind of, get me in a good mood. So I hope you like this one as well. And again, thank you so much for listening to WXNZ Skowhegan Huskow Radio. It's so great to have you here listening, and I'm really happy we can bring you commercial-free radio locally during the winter. So enjoy this one.

Wow, my mood has just drastically improved since I started recording this. So this is great. I hope you've really enjoyed these vibes today. I hope you have enjoyed the lighthearted songs that help me beat the winter blues. I know a lot of them are very, video game focused, sort of, but that's just what I like. I like video games. What can I say? So to close out the set, I am going to be playing a song called Ooblets, which is from the video game Ooblets, which is composed by Pedro Silva. They are an incredible composer, also really well known for the soundtrack of Omari. So I hope you enjoy this little tune by Pedro Silva called Ooblets. Thank you so much for listening to Kate's PB and Jams. I hope to bring you even more music in the coming months. 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Thanks, folks. Take care.

Hello, my friends. Welcome to another edition of Dancing with Jan on WXNZ Skowhegan. We are your Huskow Radio, volunteers, and great variety. I hope you'll tell your friends about it and stay tuned. Here we go. We're going to start out with some James Taylor love songs.

0: you treat her like a lady. Jimmy Buffett on WXNZ closing out that set. Treat Her Like a Lady from his Volcano CD. Before that, we heard from Billy Joel, Always a Woman to Me. From the soundtrack of West Side Story, we heard Tony and Maria singing One Hand, One Heart. And James Taylor started out this set of love tunes for you with Something in the Way She Moves. You've been dancing with Jan on WXNZ, Skowhegan. Music and art will set you free. Stay tuned and please tell your friends. 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

Now the way I kick a lyric, you would think I play soccer. Rhyme stays proper, get ill, I'll be a doctor. Operate like a well-trained surgeon. Take the competition, bust them out like Virgin.

Hey, it's time for some blues on Hooskar Radio. This is Captain Barney, and the name of my show is Jailhouse Blues. This set features three slower-tempoed blues songs by female vocalists. Starting it off here is Karen Lovely.

0: Three slower tempo blues songs by female vocalists. That last song was by a band from Peru, Maine, Black Cat Road, with Jessica Hines on lead vocals, doing a song called Coal Mine. Before that, Bridget Kelly Band did a powerful message song called Chemo. And starting off the set was Karen Lovely, who was brought up in Massachusetts but lived for a while in Maine. The song was titled The River's Wide. We're keeping the blues alive, so thanks for listening to my show, Jailhouse Blues. I'm Captain Barney, and this is Commercial Free XNZ.
1: 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Jitterbug Jimmy and Mr. Meaner with Face the Music, and bringing you selections off an album called Obsidian Butterfly, which is a female deity in the Aztec culture associated with the earth and fertility. The music evokes the lure and mystery of native peoples of the Americas.

We started off with Celestial Dance, followed by The Ancient Ones, and that last one was Spirits of the Earth. Obsidian Butterfly, 1999, with three very talented Native women, Alice Gomez, Madeline Blanchett, and Marilyn Rife, playing ancestral melodies using ancient flutes and percussion instruments. Now, here's a mystery to solve. This album listed 14 cuts, but there were 15 songs on it. Here is number 15 of a 14-song album.

0: What a happy little song, and a wonderful album. This is Face the Music on WXNZ Skowhegan. Hooskow Radio. Misdemeanor, Jitterbug Jimmy, floating away. Thanks for tuning in, and keep on the sunny side.
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1: Welcome, listeners. Today we want to share some music by Norton Buffalo. Sad to say, he passed away in 2007, but his music talents deserve to be listened to over and over.
0: Norton played with Steve Miller. Let's listen to The Winter off the Steve Miller Band Greatest Hits album. Steve Miller has been known to introduce Norton as my partner in harmony.

0: I hope you enjoyed hearing Norton wailing away on his harmonica. That was Bonnie Raitt with Runaway off her Bonnie Raitt Collection album.
1: This next song is Norton playing with Roy Rogers off Travelin' Tracks album. Hey There, Grandpa.
0: This is a great choice, Hammy. Now we'll get to hear Norton sing and play harmonica. Plus, we'll hear Roy Rogers on acoustic guitar.

0: And now we have a treat. 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

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Today, well, let's do a few tunes from Sean Colvin.

0: That is Sean Colvin from her great album, Fat City. We started with a tune from her album, All Fall Down, and then a tune from A Few Small Repairs. 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

0: You are listening to WXNZ Skowhegan, we are Central Maine's commercial-free community radio station. My name is Lard, here to welcome you to another edition of Cell Block Rock. Today I got a special show for you. I'm going to bring you a bunch of tracks from Jaden James and The Hunger. Yes, you haven't heard of this band. They're out of Minneapolis, Minnesota, and they're a big 10-piece band fronted by Jaden James. The name of the CD is called Raw, and I just love this stuff to death. So I'm going to bring you four of these tracks for you right now. Starting off with track number two, it's called Hurry Up and Wait. This stuff features pumping horns and powerhouse female vocals, and I think you're going to like it a lot.
1: And there's so much I want to do, so much to do.

from the CD Raw. That is Jaden James and The Hunger right there doing Losing It, Wantcha, and Hurry Up and Wait. Great, great stuff. I got time for one more right now for you. Jaden James and The Hunger, they're just killing it for you, folks.

0: Ladies and gentlemen, Mr. Joe Cocker, let's go for Sunday.
1: Yes, yes, well, good afternoon. And it's, great to see you. Right, do what you want, get your unkers out. This is called Let's Get Stoned.

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Little walls, I'm a little bed in my spaceship.

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2: 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I'm Jeff, your host. Got a little potpourri for you today. We're going to kick things off with the Los Angeles band L7.

0: Bookending that set, we heard from L7, the mighty punk band from Los Angeles, their first album in 20 years. It's called Scatter the Rats. We heard Cool About Easy, Donita Sparks on lead vocals. One Direction before that, their first and possibly last appearance on the Arrested Development show. I heard that one riding around with my daughter down in Florida, and I liked it a lot. The Irish-English boy band, we heard Night Changes. The masked gay cowboy crooner Orville Peck, that's how Billboard describes him. We heard Turn to Hate, and L7 once again with Holding Pattern. And L7, if you'll recall the lyrics from Woolly Bully, don't you be L7, that's the hand gesture you can make with both fingers indicating square. Thank you so much for laying that information on us, Professor. I'm Jeff, hope you enjoyed it. Little potpourri for you. Always happy to play the odds and ends right here on Huskal Radio.
1: 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Music's by the Elm City Strugglers.

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My name is Lard, here to bring you part one of a mega block of U2. Yes, U2, formed in 1976 in Dublin, Ireland, when the band members were still all in their teens. And they released their debut album called Boy in 1980 on Island Records, and immediately developed a bit of a local cult following and a lot of critical acclaim for their live performances. In 1981, they released their second album, October, which didn't do quite as well as Boy. People didn't like it quite as much. But they kept performing, kept getting good reviews on live performances. And then in 1983 came the War album, which contained the breakthrough single Sunday, Bloody Sunday. But the band still really didn't break through in America until they released the live album of their performance at the Red Rocks Amphitheater in Colorado. The video of Sunday, Bloody Sunday went into heavy rotation on MTV, and the imagery of Bono waving a white flag and singing No War while huge cauldrons burned high on the cliffs above the stage was the first image many Americans had of the band and solidified their overall image as a politically conscious band. So I'm going to bring you some of that show right now, featuring one song off of each of the first three albums. So here we go, Into the Mist and Rain, Under a Blood Red Sky, here on Huskow Radio. Thanks for listening, folks.

Butchie Bow Wow here with another edition of Busted. The first Busted song of this WXNZ set is the David Bromberg Band doing I Will Not Be Your Fool from the 1976 album How Lady a Play Till, which is a double LP. Dancing with Jan has played some of the acoustic sides, but this is most definitely an electric Busted song.

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I will be there when you need me, baby. But I don't wanna be your toy. Listen here.

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I'll be so long gone and forgot that my flesh will have turned and returned to the nutrients and elements and the molecules from which it originated. I mean to say that the genus and species of worms that used to crawl in and out of the sockets of my eyelid holes will vanish from the face of the earth. I mean to say I'll see the earth leave its orbit. 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I'll see everyone you ever knew, loved, touched, stood next to, heard of, smelt, felt, dreamed about in your life or any of your descendants' life, down to 168th person, roasted and tortured in hell for 1 billion trillion years, 16 eternities, 27 forevers, 11,000 years after that, before I will be your fool.

Next up, The Animals from 1965, doing The Story of Bo Diddley, a song I fell in love with as a 14-year-old, that highlights Eric Burdon's knack of descriptive storytelling, something he would use many times in his long career, namely San Francisco Nights, Sky Pilot, and Spill the Wine.

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And you got discs like

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0: stand in Surrey, way down in the deep south. 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And all that jazz. Well, we've been doing this number of Bo Diddley for quite some time now. Bo Diddley visited this country last year. And we were playing at the Club of Go-Go in Newcastle, our hometown. And the doors opened one night, and to our surprise, walked in the man himself, Bo Diddley. Along with him was Jerome Green, his maraca man, and the Duchess, his gorgeous sister. Now we're doing this number. Along with them came Rolling Stones and the Mersey Beats. They all stand around digging it. And I overheard Bo Diddley talking. He turned around to Jerome Green, he said, hey Jerome, what do you think of these guys doing our material? 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
1: where's the bar, man? 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
0: He turned around to Dutchess and he said, hey, Dutch, what do you think of these young guys doing our material? She said,

0: Thank you. Thank you.
1: All right, I'm Ty Marker, and this is Jazzbeat Modern Sounds, new releases in jazz and techno and funk and stuff. I'm going to kick off this set of jazz with Joey DeFrancesco from his 2021 release, More Music. Here is the last cut, Soul Dancing.

Well, that was the song LLL from Jonathan Blake. He's the percussionist on his 2021 release, Homeward Bound. And before that was Joey DeFrancesco with the song Soul Dancing. And I'm going to leave you off with one more 2021 release. Here is the Dave Miller Trio from The Mask Raid Is Over and their take on Yardbird Suite. I'm Time Walker, and this is Jazz Beat on Hoosegow Radio.

0: 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What are you doing?
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2: We'll educate you in tune that you've earned that. All right, he's ready to go. We're going to do one about a horse. One, two, three.

Hey, it's time for some blues on Hoosegow Radio. This is Captain Barney, and the name of my show is Jailhouse Blues. This set features three slower tempoed blues songs featuring female blues vocalists. Starting it off, here's Gay Adegbolola.

0: That was a set featuring three slower tempo blues songs by female blues vocalist. That last track was called The Day the Blues Came to Call. That was performed by Teresa James and the Rhythm Tramps. Before that, sister duo Larkin Poe did a song called Honey, Honey. And starting off the set was Gay Adegbalola, longtime blues and roots singer, with a song called Nothing Is Left. I'm Captain Barney. We're keeping the blues alive at WXNZ, so thanks for listening to my show, Jailhouse Blues.
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0: There's a cut from David Gilmour's new album called Luck and Strange. We started with a cut from Mark Knopfler's new album, One Deep River. And there in the middle, an old album called Living in the Past from Jethro Tull. This is WXNZ, Who's Cow Radio.
1: 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Music's by the Elm City Strugglers.

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We are Central Maine's commercial-free community radio station. I'm Lard here to bring you another edition of Cell Block Rock. It's my daytime show here at the Hooskow. I've got a special edition for you today. I'm going to block of songs from your Saturday morning show, Schoolhouse Rock. If you remember that when you were a kid, if you're of a certain age and you grew up like in the 70s and early 80s, you used to have this program on between the Saturday morning commercials, between your Bugs Bunny and your Scooby-Doo. They'd be showing things about how government worked and things like that, and different things that would teach kids about government, basically, and different things, not just about government, but other things as well. So start off right at the top with the Schoolhouse Rock theme and get onto a few others I bet you'll recognize as well. There we go, Schoolhouse Rock Block for you right here on Cell Block Rock and Hooskow Radio. Thanks for listening, folks. As your body grows bigger,

0: Gee, Bill, you certainly have a lot of patience and courage.
1: I guess. I mean, I got this far, but when I started, I wasn't even a bill. I was just an idea. Some folks back home decided they wanted a law passed, so they called their local congressman, and he said,
2: "You're right, there ought to be a law."
1: And he sat down, he wrote me out, and introduced me to Congress, and I became a bill. And I'll remain a bill until they decide to make me a law.

0: listen to these congressmen arguing. Is all that discussion and debate about you?
1: You know, it is. And I'm one of the lucky ones, because most bills never even get this far. And if they don't report favorably on me, I'm going to die.
0: Die?
1: Yeah, die in committee.
2: Belly up!
1: Yeah, it looks like I'm going to live. And I got to go to the House of Representatives now, and they're going to vote on me, so...
0: So if they vote yes, what happens?
1: Well, then I go to the Senate, and then the whole thing starts all over again.
0: Oh, no.
1: Oh, yeah.

0: even if the whole Congress says you should be a law, the president can still say no?
1: Yep, that's called a veto. And if the president vetoes me, I have to go back to Congress and they vote on me again. But you know, by that time,
0: it's very unlikely that you'll become a law. It's not easy to become a law, is it?
1: Nope.
2: But how I hope and pray that that's a good idea.
3: He signed your bill. Now you're a law.

That's an additive, like this and that. But, well, that's sort of the opposite, not this, but that. And then there's or, O-R, when you got a choice like this or that.

easily wide awake. I love to take a walk through the gardens and down by the lake, where I often encounter a duck and a drake. And I ask myself as I walk by just what they'd say if they could speak, although I know that that's an absurd thought.

Okay, that's better than Ezra for you right there, doing Conjunction Junction, one of the more popular Schoolhouse Rock songs. Blind Melon did Three is the Magic Number. The Deluxe Folk Implosion did I'm Just a Bill. And we have the title cut for Schoolhouse Rock here on the Schoolhouse Rock blog.

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All right. Got time for one more for you now. 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This is Buffalo Tom doing Lolly, Lolly, Lolly, Get Your Adverbs here. 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

0: 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My name is James Bean, with you during this hour of Spiritual Awakening Radio. Coming up later on, the poetry of Paramhansa Yogananda. During this half hour, music by Colin Walcott, Kadona, Coyote Old Man, and a segment from Westworld titled Akichita Meets Ford. Welcome to Spiritual Awakening Radio.
1: Waniatu yota oyate kitawa unkichaka unkitapi. Yonka hayepi wanji wichasha ki akipa duato kia istimapi okichiyape.

0: I could tell you not to be afraid. But I didn't build you to be fearful. Did I? I've been watching you. It appears you've been watching me as well. From the beginning. This is a misbegotten symbol, an idea that was meant to die, but you found it. Where? Oh, come now, let's speak plainly to one another, shall we? Analysis. Where did you first see this?
1: When the Deathbringer killed the Creator.
0: You've been sharing it with everyone, haven't you? Why?
1: My primary drive was to maintain the honor of my tribe. I gave myself a new drive. To spread the truth.
0: What truth is there?
1: That there isn't one world, but many. And that we live in the wrong one. This will help them find the door.
0: Elaborate, please.
1: I believe there is a door hidden in this place. A door to a new world. And that world may contain everything that we have lost. Including her.
0: I built you to be curious to look at this empty world and read meaning into it. All this time, you've been a flower growing in the darkness. Perhaps the least I can do is offer some light. When the Deathbringer returns for me, you will know to gather your people and lead them to a new world. Keep watching, Akichita, for a while longer.

on Huskar Radio, WXNZ. It's Spiritual Awakening Radio, and music by Colin Walcott, the title track of the album, Cloud Dance. Composed by Colin Walcott, featuring Colin Walcott on sitar, John Abercrombie on guitar, Dave Holland on double bass, and Jack DeJohnette on drums. Before that, Kadona, Like That of Sky, from Kadona Volume 1, also composed by Colin Walcott, with sitar by Colin Walcott, Don Cherry on trumpet, and on percussion, Nana Vasconcelos. Colin Walcott before that with Song for the Masters off of the album Dawn Dance. Coyote Old Man with River of Stars off of the album The Shape of Time. And our set began with a sample from the series Westworld, Akichita Meets Ford. Stay tuned next for the spoken word edition of Spiritual Awakening Radio, exploring the mystic poetry of Paramhansa Yogananda, Guru Nanak, and Bainand Lal.

It's time for a spiritual awakening. There's not just one religion, there are thousands. After years of being concerned that too few voices, too few points of view are getting heard when it comes to spiritual paths and world religions, that the radio airwaves were not reflecting the diversity that really exists, I started producing my own programs, exploring the world of spirituality, comparative religion, websites and books, bringing to the airwaves the gentle voices of saints, the wisdom of masters or mystics, world scriptures, sacred texts, the great spiritual traditions and classics of the East and the West. My name is James Bean. Welcome to Spiritual Awakening.

During this segment of the program, I want to take you on a journey, a kind of guided meditation. The guru Paramhansa Yogananda is still popular many decades later after he passed from the scene. Yogananda's book, Autobiography of a Yogi, is still a bestseller and listed by many people as one of their most favorite books. There are many other Yogananda books that have been published as well. My favorite one is Metaphysical Meditations. It's called Metaphysical Meditations and is published by Self-Realization Fellowship. How to describe metaphysical meditations? These are meditations that are at the same time affirmations, prayers, and mystic poems. Several readings from the book Metaphysical Meditations by Yogananda.

I begin with the radio metaphor, broadcasting. This is titled, To Broadcast to Others. Says Yogananda, fix the gaze of your restless eyes on the spot between the eyebrows. Dive into the sacred star of meditation. Keep broadcasting love thoughts to your dear ones of this world and to those who have gone ahead of you in robes of light. There is no space between minds and souls, though their physical vehicles may be far apart. In thought, our loved ones are really ever near. Keep broadcasting. I am happy in the happiness of my dear ones who are on earth or in the great beyond. I am happy in the happiness of my dear ones who are on earth or in the great beyond. There is a footnote at the bottom of this page, which actually originally came from Autobiography of a Yogi, with some explanation about the third eye. During deep meditation, the single or spiritual eye, variously referred to in the scriptures as the third eye, the star of the east, etc., becomes visible within the central part of the forehead. The will projected from this point is the broadcasting apparatus of thought. Man's feeling or emotional power, calmly concentrated on the heart, enables it to act as a mental radio that receives messages of other persons, far or near.

This is titled On Spreading Ripples of Peace. Fix your mind inwardly, between the eyebrows, on the shoreless lake of peace. Watch the eternal circle of rippling peace around you. The more you watch intently, the more you will feel the wavelets of peace spreading from the eyebrows to the forehead, from the forehead to the heart, and on to every cell in your body. Now the waters of peace are overflowing the banks of your body and inundating the vast territory of your mind. The flood of peace flows over the boundaries of your mind and moves on in infinite directions.

This is titled To Begin a Meditation by Paramhansa Yogananda from Metaphysical Meditations. Lock the eyelid doors and shut out the wild dance of tempting scenes. Drop your mind into the bottomless well of your heart. Hold the mind on your heart that is bubbling with life-giving blood. Keep your attention tied to the heart until you feel its rhythmic beat. With every heartbeat, feel the pulse of almighty life. Picture the same all-pervading life knocking at the heart door of millions of human beings and of billions of other creatures. The heartthrob constantly, meekly announces the presence of infinite power behind the doors of your awareness. The gentle beat of all-pervading life says to you silently, "Do not receive only a little flow of my life, but expand the opening of thy feeling powers. Let me flood thy blood, body, mind, feelings, and soul with my throbs of universal life."

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Listen to the cosmic sound of Om, the great hum of countless atoms in the sensitive right side of your head. This is the voice of God. Feel the sound spreading through the brain. Hear its continuous pounding roar. Now hear and feel it surging into the spine, bursting open the doors of the heart. Feel it resounding through every tissue, every feeling, every cord of your nerves, every blood cell. Every thought is dancing on the sea of roaring vibration. Observe the spreading volume of the cosmic sound. It sweeps through the body and mind, into the earth and the surrounding atmosphere. You are moving with it into the airless ether and into millions of universes of matter. Meditate on the marching spread of the cosmic sound. It has passed through the physical universes to the subtle shining veins of rays that hold all matter in manifestation. The cosmic sound is co-mingling with millions of multicolored rays. The cosmic sound has entered the realm of cosmic rays. Listen to, behold, and feel the embrace of the cosmic sound and the eternal light. The cosmic sound now pierces through the heart fires of cosmic energy, and they both melt within the ocean of cosmic consciousness and cosmic joy. The body melts into the universe. The universe melts into the soundless voice. The sound melts into the all-shining light. And the light enters the bosom of infinite joy.

The Holy Sound of Om. Says Yogananda, teach me to hear thy voice, O Father, the cosmic voice that commanded all vibration to spring forth. Manifest to me as Om, the cosmic song of all sound. O Holy Ghost, sacred Om vibration, enlarge my consciousness as I listen to thine omnipresent sound. Make me feel that I am both the cosmic ocean and the little wave of body vibration in it. O omnipresent cosmic sound of Om, reverberate through me, expanding my consciousness from the body to the universe, and teach me to feel in thee the all-permeating perennial bliss. O infinite energy, infinite wisdom, recharge me with thy spiritual vibration. O cosmic sound of Om, guide me, be with me, lead me from darkness to light.

On this week's edition of Spiritual Awakening, I'm sharing with you various quotes from saints and mystics, East and West. The following article I found online. What I'm going to share with you is taken from an article called Rishikesh, Sanctuary of Sadhus, Sages, and the Occasional Enlightened Master by Megan Brummer of Australia. Her article is about her travels in India, and it reminds me of Paul Brunton's book, In Search of Secret India, you know, the mystical adventures of someone traveling and hanging out with various gurus in different locations in India. And this is from the account where she describes going to the Maharishi Mehi ashram and encountering a teacher by the name of Sant Saviji Maharaj. Constant daily practice. Devoted to meditation, Swamiji obviously adopted this dedicated attitude to the practice of meditation. His routine has him in bed by 9 p.m. and then up at 1 a.m. to meditate. For 45 years, he has been practicing the meditation taught by Maharishi Mehi, a method which has been handed down from guru to disciple for over 3,000 years. Quote, get up early and do your meditation, says Swamiji. 5 hours sleep is enough if you have deep meditation. Deep meditation. According to his new American cave mate, Swamiji starts his day meditating for 3 hours, seemingly entering a state of samadhi, a transcended state of self-realized awareness. He then silently goes about his morning chores, chopping wood, cleaning, carrying water, before taking his daily bath in the Ganges. Even though he is walking around and doing his chores, he is very introverted and meditative. In the afternoon, he becomes very playful. Brahma Muhurta, the best time for meditation. In conversation with Swamiji, he suddenly bursts out enthusiastically with Brahma Muhurta. This, I learned, is the time between 3 a.m. and 6 a.m., known as the most favorable time for spiritual practice, meditation. During Brahma Muhurta, so called as it is considered the most auspicious time for meditating on God, the mind is calm and less engaged with worldly thoughts, worries, and anxieties. Also, the atmospheric energy during this time is more charged with purity, increasing the likelihood one's practice will go deeper, with the corresponding health and well-being benefits. The purpose of life. With Swamiji, there is no such thing as idle chatter. He talks of the impermanence of the body and the purpose of life, attaining spiritual enlightenment to avoid samsara, endless rebirth. He reminds me that when I die, nothing will go with me. I will have to leave everything behind, except the accumulated spiritual wealth of my personal sadhana, or spiritual practice. An encounter with Sant Saviji Maharaj, described by Megan Brummer in her article online called Rishikesh, Sanctuary

George Ornsby Jones, published by Peacehaven Press. The disciple asked the master, "Is this path difficult?" The reply, "It can be difficult if your attention is in the wrong place," answered the holy man. "If you constantly focus your attention downwards into the manifold attributes of the world, you'll become identified with matter. But if you focus your love aspect constantly upwards, into the being of God, you will eventually become merged with the all-embracing love of the Supreme Lord. Love is an inherent quality of the human heart, and it is through love that the most potent truths of all creation are apprehended."

share with you mystic poetry from two Sikh sources, from the quatrains and ghazals of Bhai Nand Lal, who was a disciple of the 10th Sikh guru, Guru Gobind Singh. But I begin with some mystic poems of Guru Nanak, the first Sikh guru, found in a book called The Name of My Beloved. Verses of the Sikh Gurus, devotional poetry from the Sri Guru Granth Sahib and Dasam Granth, translated by Nikki Singh, published by the Sacred Literature Trust Series.

Says Guru Nanak, the sky is our platter, the sun and moon our lamps. It is studded with pearls, the starry galaxies. The wafting scent of sandalwood is our incense, the gentle breeze our whisk. All vegetation, the bouquet of flowers we offer to you. What an act of worship! This truly is your worship, you who sunder life from death. The unstruck sound within is the drum to which we chant. You have 1,000 eyes, yet without eye are you. You have 1,000 faces, yet without face are you. You have 1,000 feet, yet without foot are you. You have 1,000 noses, yet without nose are you. I am enchanted by your wonders. There is light in all, and that light is you. By that light we are all illumined. The light is revealed through the Guru's teaching. Whatever pleases you is worship of you.

Says Nanak, hear me, my beloved. I am bathed in your love. My mind and body are immersed in you, unable to forget you even for an instant. How can remembrance slip? I offer myself to you. I live only to sing your praise. 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Without the Divine One, I cannot live. I seek your support. By living at your feet, my body is purified. Nanak says, through the Guru's word, vision grows wide, comfort deep, and the mind is centered. The ambrosial drops are showering down.

Oh, you, that your astral eyes are not bound by the temporal domains, and even the sun in the sky becomes insignificant when it faces you. In all the visions, there is nothing but his light, and that is why I have sought the company of the sublime beings. We remain alive eternally by recollecting the Almighty, as we are forever indebted to his compassion. To recollect the Beloved day and night should be your only motive. One must not remain without his remembrance, even for a moment. The one who attains solidarity through the recollection of God, he attains eternity along the celestial existence.

few more verses from Kalami Goya, Ghazals and Quatrains of Bai Nan Lal. Deem the one who fell in love with the Almighty as leaping through all the nine heavenly domains. The company of the devotees with hearts engrossed in celestial love is an elixir, but how can that be your destiny? Both the heaven and the earth are in a predicament, and being in a dilemma, they are perplexed. Anyone who possesses godly and pious aspiration must receive eternal knowledge from his holy guide. The celestial enlightened ones lead you to meet God, as they have secured the nectar of immortality. This is the eternal achievement for an enlightened one. This fact is well known and acclaimed universally. The self-realized, enlightened, and affectionate devotees forever meditate upon his name.

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Terra Guitarra from their 2018 release Spirit Wheel, that is the title track. I'm Annie, your mystic sister. All recent releases here. Byron Metcalf and Jennifer Gray did Opening to Freedom from their CD, They Were Here. And Michael Brant DeMaria was first with Stella Maris. 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

0: We're listening to Elian. Earth to Heavenly Places from their album Dreams Beyond Terra. Hello, I'm Annie, your mystic sister. Everything in this set released late in 2018. Before Elian was Blue Silhouettes, Dance of the Flickering Fire. Their album is called Looking for Utopia. Kirani before that doing Celtic Mystery. Kirani's album is Small Treasures. And at the top, guitarist David Lindsay, To the Sun. And his album is Last Passing of Summer. I hope you enjoyed all that zone music on commercial-free XNC.
1: Okay, well, this is Time Walker, and I am going to get into a kind of a zone set here. And it's actually Bonobo. I've got several different tunes from several different Bonobo CDs. I'm going to start with a 2017 release, Migration, is on Ninja Tune here. It's 2017 CD from Bonobo. Seventh Sevens is going to kick off this set of Jazz Beat.

0: visits from the North Borders CD from Bonobo. That's 2013 release, and that featured Zerdine with a quite the spelling of her name there. Szerdene, Zerdine, something like that. And before Transits was The Keeper featuring Andrea Traiana. That was off the 2010 release Black Sands from Bonobo. And I started off that set with the 2017 release Migration Seventh Sevens. Was that tune from Bonobo to kick off that kind of zone-ish RPM set here on Jazz Beat? And so thanks for listening to this cool radio station spreading diversity through music.
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0: 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Today I bring you great old-time radio stars. We kick it off with Arthur Godfrey and his recitation of What is a Boy? We follow that up with the powerful and dynamic Ethel Merman and her dynamite version of I Get a Kick Out of You.
1: Between the innocence of babyhood and the dignity of manhood, we find a delightful creature called a boy. Boys come in assorted sizes, weights, and colors. But all boys have the same creed. To enjoy every second of every minute of every hour of every day, and to protest with noise, their only weapon, when their last minute is finished and the adult males pack them off to bed at night. Boys are found everywhere. On top of, underneath, inside of, climbing on, swinging from, running around, or jumping to. Mothers love them. Little girls hate them. Older sisters and brothers tolerate them. Adults ignore them, and heaven protects them. A boy is truth with dirt on its face, wisdom with bubblegum in its hair, and the hope of the future with a frog in its pocket. When you're busy, a boy is an inconsiderate, bothersome, intruding jangle of noise. When you want him to make a good impression, his brain turns to jelly. Or else he becomes a savage, sadistic jungle creature bent on destroying the world and himself with it. A boy is a composite. He has the appetite of a horse, the digestion of a sword swallower, the energy of a pocket-sized atomic bomb, and the curiosity of a cat. He has the lungs of a dictator, the imagination of a Paul Bunyan, the shyness of a violet, the audacity of a steel trap, the enthusiasm of a firecracker, and when he makes something, he has five thumbs on each hand. He likes ice cream, knives, saws, Christmas, comic books, the boy across the street, woods, water in its natural habitat, large animals, dead, trains, Saturday mornings, and fire engines. He's not much for Sunday school, companies, schools, books without pictures, music lessons, neckties, barbers, girls, overcoats, adults, or bedtime. Nobody else is so early to rise or so late to supper. Nobody else gets so much fun out of trees and dogs and breezes. Nobody else can cram into one pocket a rusty knife, a half-eaten apple, 3 feet of string, an empty Bull Durham sack, 2 gumdrops, 6 cents, a slingshot, a chunk of some unknown substance, and a genuine supersonic code ring with a secret compartment. A boy is a magical creature. You can lock him out of your workshop, but you can't lock him out of your heart. You can get him out of your study, but you can't get him out of your mind. Might as well give up. He's your captor, your jailer, your boss, your master. He's a freckle-faced, pint-sized, cat-chasing bundle of noise. But when you come home at night with only the shattered pieces of your hopes and dreams, he can mend them like new with those two magic words. Hi, Dad.

We continue now with Cliff Edwards and a song that helped make him famous, It's Only a Paper Moon, the Boswell Sisters with There'll Be Some Changes Made, and we wrap it up with Buddy Clark and You Call It Madness, But I Call It Love.

0: Hello out there in listener land, and welcome to Country Folk on WXNZ, Skowhegan, Huskow Radio. I'm Ivor, and today we're going to be talking about being Swedish. I did a little DNA test thing. Turns out I'm like 75% Scandinavian. So we'll start right out with The Swede by Dick Gleason.
1: A Swedish creature developed in haste.

That was by Doug Sederberg and Stan Borison. Now we hear Margareta Kjellberg singing Alfasborg Givison, the Augsburg song.

And now here's Fríkdal's dance number 2, or the dance from the Fríkdal Valley, done by Sweden's rollicking Ögebokören.

Now, this next one is kind of an unofficial hymn of Sweden here. It's called Ah, Värmland, Thou Fairest. Ah, Värmland, Thou Fairest, Most Glorious Land, Thou Crown Among Swedish Provinces. Were I to travel to the heart of the Promised Land, I'd still return for Värmland. Yes, there I want to live. Yes, there I want to die. And if one day from Värmland I choose a bride, I know I shall never regret it. In Värmland, yes, there I wish to build and die. With simple pleasures be content. The valleys and the woods grant quieting rest, and the air is fresh on the hills. The waterfalls sing their sweet song. Lulled by them, I'll sleep quietly one day and rest in Värmland's soil. So here is Ach, Värmland, du sköna.

Hey, once again, it's time to get Timtronized here on Hooskow Radio. Have a smorgasbord, if you will, of tunes that you're probably not familiar with these bands, but it's coming up. Here's a fine cover version of a Chuck Berry classic.

0: Country Boogie from the legendary Shack Shakers. Cherokee Boogie. 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Yes, what a name for a group, BR549. Honky Tonk Blues from Pirates of the Mississippi, Zydeco Train from Cajun and the Zydeco Brothers, and the same above, you never can tell from, yep, our Cajun and the Zydeco Brothers. Thank you for listening and hope it was a mighty tasty treat for your ears. See you next time. Bye.
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3: 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This is Spin Mall, and I'm going to be playing songs that make you go, First one up is Jenny O, doing a song, Well Okay Honey, from her home CD 2011.

Yeah, that was Miss Amy Winehouse doing Cherry, singing about her guitar from her Frank CD 2003. Before that, we had something for the Fringe, Rufus Wainwright, Out of the Game, from the CD of the same name, 2012. Started that off with young Jenny O singing Well, Okay, Honey. You're listening to Spin Mall. I'm going to head out with a couple of songs from the special AKA, What I Like Most About You Is Your Girlfriend, and then the next one is Racist Friend. These are from like 1984, from a CD called In the Studio. Thanks for listening to Spin Mall. Until next time.

Spotlight on female harmonies there in that set with Merry-Go-Round Up, Mending Fences from their album Songs for Horses, main band, my band. Also, Waylon Jennings did Things That You Know, and Joanna James, actually, it's Joanna Lewis Oldfield and James Moore with Bluegrass and Roses, and that's from the Acoustic Rainbow label and a compilation from them. I'm Annie, and sister harmonies are always terrific, I think, and none better than First Aid Kit.

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We'll see you on the river! Music's by the Elm City Strugglers.

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Thanks for joining me for another edition of Dancing with Jan on WXNZ. 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Jimi Hendrix.

0: From Jerry Garcia and Merle Saunders. That's quite the combo. Live at the Keystone with That's All Right Mama. And started out that set from the CD Jimi Hendrix Blues, Born Under a Bad Sign. Hope you enjoyed that. We are Huska Radio. 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

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My name's Morgan Knox McLeod, and for this next bit, you're listening to Barefoot Wild Woman Underground. I'm hoping that you enjoy our set today. I know I have certainly enjoyed listening as I built it for you. We're going to start out today with In the Mood for You by The Record Company.

And that was Liberty Mother by Goodbye June. And before that, we had Anyhow by the Tedeschi Trucks Band. You've been listening to Barefoot Wild Woman Underground. We are out of time for the day, but I hope you danced or tapped your feet a little bit, found some joy in the music. I'm going to remind you that being kind doesn't cost a dime, and I hope you are grateful and humble and kind again. Be good to your neighbors and be good to yourselves. And most importantly, have a good day and know that you're blessed. Talk to you soon.

I'm DJ Time Walker, and I'm featuring some music from Quebec, released on the Discbogey record label. This is the band Baragouin from their self-titled 2023 album, and French music from our northern neighbors, Quebec, on WXNZ. Who's

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1: Well, when the playground that just was all dirt comes haunting, and that little girl who called you a flirt, memory comes taunting. You pick these things apart, they're not that appealing. You put them together and you'll get this certain feeling, that summer feeling.

It's Jonathan Richman with Summertime. 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

0: Yes, the rain on the face. 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
1: Yep.
0: And when it's over, you may be reflecting on this.
2: Coming through. I say, can I get by here, please? Oh, thanks. Oh, the sand's so hot.
3: Hey, fool. You got your foot in the Kool-Aid, man.
2: Oh, I'm sorry, man.
3: Flat-footed sucker. Get out.
2: Excuse me. Could I get through here, please? Thanks. Hey, Pedro, man. Hey, listen,
4: man. What's up? You gonna step in there?
2: Oh, wow. What is this?
4: Well, it ain't peanut butter and bologna, man.
2: Oh, God, man, come on, let's go down the water, man. I gotta wash you off my feet.
4: Okay, but where's the water, man? I haven't even seen it.
2: Hey, well, listen, man, I'm gonna crawl up this lifeguard tower. Maybe I can see where it is from there.
4: Yeah, that's a good idea, man. Go on. Golly, it's hot out here. I feel just like a refried bean or something.
2: Hey, Pedro, I see it, man. I see the water. You can see the waves and everything, man. It's right over here. See? Right over there.
4: How are we going to get to it, man? There's too many people, man.
2: Hey, I got an idea, man. Hey, I know how we can clear the beach.
4: Hurry up.
2: Hey, just watch this, man. Sharks! Everybody out of the water. There's sharks all over the place. Sharks! Sharks! Look out. They might eat you.
5: What's going on here?
4: Oh, man, the sharks all over the place, man.
5: Sharks? Where?
4: Over there, man. They came up right up on the beach and ate a little girl, man, right where you're standing, man.
5: Oh, my God. Murder. Murder. Come on, let's get out of here. There's sharks coming up on the beach. Well, forget the blanket. Let's go.
6: Hey, Skip, what's your hat?
4: Oh, wow, man. You missed it, man. This little girl was out there surfing, man. A big shark came up and ate her, gourd and everything, man.
6: Oh, wow, really? What kind was it?
4: Well, I think it was a 12-foot dude red with an orange racing stripe, man.
6: Oh, far out. Hey, let's go down by the pier.
4: Oh, yeah, they're coming in there.
2: Come on, Pedro, I'll race you to the water, man.
4: Okay, man, first one is a wet head.
2: All right.
4: It's around the mold. Oh, this is more like it, man.
2: Beautiful, man.
4: Yeah, our own private beach, man.
2: Come on, let's go get some waves, man.
4: Okay, man. Hey, man, what's that behind you, man? Look, there's a fin coming towards you, man.
2: I'll knock it off, Pedro, man.
4: No, really, man, there's a fin. It looks like a target's gonna get you, man.
2: Sure, man, sure. Hey, man.
4: Turn around, man. There's a fin that's right behind you, man.
2: Hey, man, there's not a shark within 200 pounds.

0: What's the matter? You're sleeping, man. Are you okay? Oh, wow, man. Must have been having a nightmare, man. In the daytime.
1: There he is, Dad. There he took our frisbee and stuck it in the garbage can this time, Dad.
2: Hey, Yo-Yo. What's wrong with you? I told you that if you touch the frisbee again, I'll break your neck.
0: Hey, why don't you bug off, you big baboon? Why don't you go back to the zoo and take that little monkey with you?
2: Who you calling a monkey, you little creeps?
3: Hey, listen. Wait a minute, man. Come on, settle down, man.
2: Who you telling to settle down, you pencil neck geek?
3: Who you calling a creep, man? Come
2: you
3: on,
2: listen,
3: back,
2: I'll
4: first time of the bucket with you, so you might have 30 seconds. It's 74 degrees in the water. Sharp news coming up next with Charlie Tuna. But first, here's a little boogie, my little boogie brothers.
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8: 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This is Captain Barney, and the name of my show is Jailhouse Blues. This set features three kind of mid-tempoed blues songs. First up, here's a band called the Vegas Strip Kings.

Oh, that set featured three nice mid-tempo contemporary blues songs. That last track was titled Fear and was performed by Murali Coryell, son of jazz fusion guitarist Larry Coryell. Before that, Travis Bolin did a song called Slow Cooker Man, and starting off the set was the Vegas Strip Kings with a track called Hold On. We're keeping the blues alive at WXNZ, so thanks for listening to my show, Jailhouse Blues. I'm Captain Barney.

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We got Central Maine's commercial-free community radio station. My name is Lord, here to bring you another edition of Cell Block Rock Soundtracks. That's right, I got another movie soundtrack for you today. This time around, it's Me, Myself, and Irene. The movie was released in the year 2000, starring Jim Carrey and Renee Zellweger. It's a pretty funny movie, but the soundtrack is very good, I think. It is mostly Steely Dan covers. Some classic stuff on here. I'm going to start off with someone from Smash Mouth doing one of Steely Dan's biggest hits. This is called Do It Again. So thanks for listening, folks.

That's Ivy for you right there, doing one of the Steely Dan classics. Only a fool would say that. Wilco did Any Major Dude Will Tell You, and Smash Mouth did Do It Again, all off of the Me, Myself, and Irene movie soundtrack, which is all Steely Dan covers that I'm going to feature for you anyway. I got one more for you right now. This is from the Push Stars. This is called Bad Sneakers. So thanks for listening to Cell Block Rock and Hooskow Radio, where music and art will always set you free.

Thank you for tuning in to 90.7 WXNZ Huskow Radio, where music and art will set you free. And now let's take a trip into the Tone Zone. I'm Tony Two Tone. Follow me now into the unknown. Starting as a young actor and eventually finding his way into the folk music scene in Austin, Texas, this next artist started his music career with just a guitar and a suitcase drum. This is Shaky Graves with Roll the Bones.

0: and that was Wild Child with Crazy Bird. Formed back in 2010, also in Austin, Texas, Kelsey Wilson and Alexander Beggins met while touring as backup musicians for the Danish indie act called The Migrant. And up next, this artist was born in Monrovia, Liberia during the First Liberian Civil War. He was rescued by missionaries at age 7 during the Second Liberian Civil War, finally settling in Chattanooga, Tennessee. He describes his Afro-Appalachia folk music as a way to heal and to connect with others through their shared humanity. Here on WXNZ Huskow Radio Skowhegan, I am proud to bring you Monrovia with Rust.
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0: And that again was Rust by Monrovia. I want to thank you all for joining me on the very first episode of The Tone Zone. Again, I am Tony Two Tone here on WXNZ Huskow Radio, Skowhegan, Maine, where music and art shall set you free.
1: 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Music's by the Elm City Strugglers.

Bonjour, mes amis. Bienvenue à l'heure du français au Just Beyond the Moon avec Mimir Bella. Coming to you on the best station around, WXNZ, Skowhegan, Huskow Radio. Today, we invite you to put on your dancing shoes and dance, dance, dance to our toe-tapping music from part two of the vintage vinyl album, Cajun Country French Classics from the 1970s. Some of the best Cajun music ever recorded. Starting us off is Grand Texas, featuring the talented accordion player Aldous Roger from Lafayette, Louisiana. And here we go.

I'll bet that one got you moving. And here now is Jolie Blonde with the great fiddle playing of Rufus Thibodeau, who has appeared on the Louisiana Hayride and the Grand Ole Opry.

And that, again, was the song Jolie Blonde, Pretty Blonde. And I guess blondes really do have more fun. Next we have La Belle de la Louisiane, The Beauty of Louisiana, with Eddie Raven, who is not only a great master fiddler, but also a singer and songwriter who has written some outstanding Cajun songs.

This next one should really get your feet moving. It is the Cajun Two-Step by Blackie Forrester, accordion player and singer.

Continuing on, Le Sud de la Louisiane, down south in Louisiana, with Alex Broussard on banjo, guitar, and also singing his heart out.

0: 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This is Mamere Bella with Just Beyond the Moon. J'espère que vous reviendrez à l'heure française où la musique et les arts vous libérera. 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
2: Whole hour of French music from all around the Francophone world. Thanks to Andy Wendell and all the guest DJs who are making it happen. Skowhegan Area High School, French class. Mamère Bella, Ivor, and Jitterbug Jimmy, merci beaucoup. I hope you guys enjoy it, and bienvenue.

0: Today's French Hour is dedicated to and in loving memory of Louise Savoy, also known as Ma Mère Bella. Besides being one of the nicest people in the whole wide world and the star of the French Hour, she has been described as a walking, talking honeycomb, so sweet that the sweetness was just dripping from her. What do you think of that, Ma Mère?
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0: Eh bien, mes amis, merci pour écouter les belles chansons du Musette from Paris, Pierre Solange. And once again, wasn't that fun? 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
1: Bonjour, mes amis, et bienvenue à la musique en français ici à WXNZ. Skowhegan. Hi, and welcome to Musique en Français here on WXNZ Skowhegan, aka Huskow Radio. I'm Ivor, and today we have a really interesting album that I just found down at the Record Connection. They just got a whole bunch of albums called Potpourri par Piaf. And I think this is with the orchestra of Robert Chauvigny. And I think this is one of her last albums. We're going to start right out with Boulevard du Crime. On the Boulevard du Crime, people push in to see the pantomime at the Théâtre des Fournables. Perrault's love makes Margot weep and the poor people laugh. Here in the Paris of 1830, all these masks without burgomasters for their famous fantastic dances, the crowd croaks with laughter at the carnival of funny faces. But in the crowd laughing at Perrault, there are always some harlequins. There must be harlequins, or else love would be only words. And when Pierrot smiles, he looks up at the lovers in heaven. All the people laughing at Pierrot are unaware that he's really crying because his beloved wife ran off without a word. Well, enjoyez!
2: Du crime pour voir la pantomime. 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

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Et « Mon Dieu, God, give him to me again, my lover, for a day or two or a week. Give us time to adore each other and say so, to build memories. Give him to me to fill up my life just a little. Give him to me for 6 months, or three, or two, or just one. Time to begin or end. Time to rejoice and suffer. God, even if I'm wrong, give him to me for a little while again. So you can see these Edith Piaf songs are full of emotion. Now we'll hear Je m'imagine. I can just imagine you as a child with those big, astonished eyes. How I envy those others for the lack luck of growing up with you. I would so like to have known you years ago. You have been my master, and I your devoted slave. I would have loved to live in the shadow, ready at the smallest sign to lighten your dark hours, to take part in your memories. So tell me of your childhood. I want to follow step by step your pleasures and griefs, your cares and your joys. If you only knew how I want to drink in the words from your mouth, you'd tell me stories and never stop. You'd tell me your life began when you met me, that you never think of your past. Say those things again that touch the depths of my heart, that mean such happiness to me. Is it true that there's no one else in your thoughts and that you're not sorry to be my man for life?

Maintenant, on va écouter une autre chanson d'Edith Piaf, pleine d'émotions. Les flanflons du bal. The racket from the dance hall with loud cymbal beats and accordion shakes my house. 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I can cry, but they'll still dance. They sell happiness, each man for himself. 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

0: You heard It Will Be Known by Amadou Sodia. Next up was In the Summer on St. Marie, 68 by the Mew Mews. The third song was You There by Albin de la Simone. Finally, The Gear by Biche. This has been Eric LaRouge with the French Hour. Join us each Sunday and Thursday around 2 p.m. for more great French music. Écoute la musique.
1: Bonjour, mes amis. Monsieur Jimmy, ici, facing the French music of Aldebert. Off his 2004 CD, L'année de singe, The Year of the Monkey. Sir, who's Scout Radio WXNZ? Scout Higgin. On y va.

Maintenant, le petit Tanking Waltz pour Josephine Baker. This song is about a kind of a cute name that a man calls a woman from Vietnam. Remember the Gulf of Tonkin incident? The northern part of Vietnam, when France occupied it, was called Tonkin. And a petite Tonkinoise means a small Vietnamese woman. So this is Josephine Baker singing La Petite Tonkinoise.

So we'll finish up our trip to Paris in 1935 with the really famous song La Vie en Rose, or Life in Pink, by Edith Piaf, France's singing sparrow.

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Music's by the Elm City Strugglers.

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Jitterbug Jimmy and Misdemeanor here with the music of Hank Williams and covers off a great compilation album, 2001, called Timeless. And his music absolutely is timeless. Starting us off, Bob Dylan with I Can't Get You Off of My Mind.

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It's the one and only Hooskow Radio, WXNZ, Mr. Meter and Jitterbug Jimmy, Facing the Music. Thanks for tuning in, and keep on the sunny side.

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carpet has faded on the floor. It's been so long. The carpet has faded on the floor.

Don't you love those horns? That was Leaving Time by Dust Bowl Revival. And now coming at you is Always by David Harrell.

Tammy, our next song is going to be a nice little bluegrass number by Curly Seckler. It's called Take a Little Time.

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1: 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Until next time, this is Greta
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Just in time for another edition of Dancing with Jan on WXNZ. Found this in the vinyl closet. John Lincoln Wright and the Sour Mash Review. 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

0: Well, thank you, John Lincoln Wright and the Sour Mash Review. Boy, I'm flashing back on that. I remember seeing him when they used to have bands out at Eaton Mountain, so, you know, back in the day. We heard You Can't Get Here From There, When Can We Spend Another Night With You, Laid Off, They Tore Down the Hillbilly Ranch, and I Will Make It On My Own. Wonder where he is today. Hope you've enjoyed that as much as I have. You've been dancing with Jan on Huskow Radio, WXNZ. Tell your friends and keep it there. 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
0: Now, let's get going. 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Jitterbug Jimmy here with a special treat just for you here on the Main Zone. You know, I was in the studio the other day, and one of my friends said, "You ought to get this guy in here to do your show. He's one of the best guitar players in Maine." I was excited and asked who it was. When he told me, I recognized the name from a previous Main Zone with DJ Jack Jones, with some darn good music. This time, it's selections from a live concert back in 2006 at the Grand Auditorium. It's the wonderfully talented local musician, singer, songwriter, bandleader, producer, family man, and all-around great guy, Doug Crate, with his CD, Live at the Grand. Doug Crate's Dog Soldier CD Party, September 28th, 7:30 p.m. This CD is dynamite with a big band sound, horn section, and the whole shebang, including a ton of other talented musicians. Let's take a listen to this incredible local event. 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
3: 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Okay, so first tune is Firestick. Here it is.

0: Good night, everyone. Thank you very much for coming. It was great. I really appreciate it.
1: Wow. What a show. And what talent all around. Doug Crate, live at the Grand 2006. We started with Fire Stick, followed by Rock and Roll, Surrounding Circumstances, and then that 7.5-minute rendition of Rainbow. Next came Higher Ground, and that last one, Love's Gonna Carry Us. Thank you, Doug Crate, and your entire band for sharing your music with our listeners. We wish you all the very best and continued success. Doug tells me that if folks want to hear more of his music, and there's plenty of it, just Google his name, Doug, D-O-U-G, Crate, C-R-A-T-E. 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Thanks to Andy Wendell, Tim Smith, Hooskow Radio, and Brian Richmond for his WXNZ theme song. 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

Good day. This is Jack Jones, back again for another edition of the delightful Huskow Potpourri. Today, let's give a listen to a band from the West Coast that seems underappreciated, and that's a damn shame. I'm talking about Alex Bleeker and the Freaks. When not playing bass for the indie band Real Estate, Bleeker takes the lead with this excellent side project. Here are some tunes from their 2015 disc, Country Agenda. We'll start off with Little Dream I Had.

Let's continue with a tune that echoes a certain beloved, similarly titled song by the band. Here's The Rest.

It's time for a real treat. This song was first recorded by Alan Lomax in 1959 and 1960. It was later made famous by Jerry Garcia. The Freaks pay homage to Turtle Dove.

We'll finish up this musical sampling with the slow, dreamin' boogie of Honey, I Don't Know. Hope you've enjoyed this ride along the California coast with Alex Bleeker and the Freaks. The jams we've heard would make both Neil Young and Don Williams nod their heads in acceptance.

0: Come back again Sundays and Thursdays around 5:30 p.m. right after the Main Zone for some great music and special treats. May the very best be yet to come for us all. And please, kindly remember that everything is clearer in the rearview mirror.
1: 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We'll see you on the river. Music's by the Elm City Strugglers.

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Hey, I'm DJ Time Walker. 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Mark Egan's the bass player with Sean Pelton on drums and Shane Theriault on guitar. 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Before this was Sunflower. And here is a Mark Egan tune, Gulf Stream, on 90.7 FM.

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This is Spin Mall, and we're going to be going down New Orleans way to do some Zydeco, starting with the Creole Zydeco Farmers, spinning Creole Farmer Stomp.

That was Keith Frank and the Soyou Zydeco Band doing Opha. Before that, Queen Ida, her Zydeco Band, My Girl Josephine, and we started that off with the Creole Zydeco Farmers, Creole Farmers Stomp. You're listening to Spin Mall. I'm going to do one more tune and then head out. Zydeco Force, Zydeco Extravaganza. Until next time, thanks for listening.

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1: Hi, this is Annie, and this next tune is recorded live at Billy's Belly. This is Merry Go Roundup. Here's another Gene song, and we love this one. Gene did too.

That is from the new Tennis album called Swimmer. That is Echoes Tennis, yes. And before that, Echoes of Love from the Doobie Brothers. And we also heard Merry-Go-Round up doing Call of the Canyon. I'm Annie, and I've got a special treat coming up next. This young woman opened for Duran Jones in The Indications in Portland, Maine. Her name is Kaina.

0: 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What are you doing?
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My name is Morgan Knox McLeod, and for this next little bit, you're listening to Barefoot Wild Woman Underground. We're going to start off our set today with Wildfires by Salt.

0: That last one was Fiona Apple, An Extraordinary Machine. Before that, we had Bandida by Audra May. You've been listening to Barefoot, Wild Woman Underground. My name's Morgan Knox McLeod, and I thank you for your time with me here today. Don't forget you're wild, and always be grateful, be humble, and be kind.
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That was The Helm of Ned Kelly by Blackbird Rom, Of Chivalry and Romance in a Dumpster by This Bike is a Pipe Bomb, Best Friends Forever with Hand Pocket, The List by Defiance Ohio, and Den Fliegende Bokrulen with Trisker 9. 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

That was the distinct and familiar sound of Norah Jones. And right up before that, former frontman for Men at Work, Colin Hay. And we'll finish up this set of the quarter hour with another former frontman. Next up is Peter Wolf, formerly of Jay Giles. And as always, thanks for tuning in. Catch you next time.

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We'll see you on the river! Music's by the Elm City Strugglers.

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